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1: Yeah, no, I think we definitely didn't want that to happen in our first game in Greek League, but you know, I think it's a great opportunity to grow as a new group and people to learn from every experience, you know. I think there's a lot more to learn in opportunities like that where we didn't show up and we know that we can be a lot better. We've shown it in preseason, but you know the real season is what matters. So I think you know we just come back to work. We learn from that opportunity. We keep growing. We keep building habits that lead us in the right direction. And we know we'll we can live with those results. So yeah, we definitely want to keep growing in those areas.
2: Θα είναι εδώ και ο Ρίτσαρντς Σιάο, θα είναι και ο Νίκος Γκάλης, legend for Άρης. Δεν ξέρω πώς βλέπει το παιχνίδι με την Μπούργος, ποια είναι η εικόνα που έχει και ποια είναι η απέτηση για τον εαυτό του και την ομάδα.
1: Yeah, I think tomorrow's going to be a really fun opportunity. Definitely a moment I've been looking forward to be able to play in this arena and in front of these fans. And I think we're prepared and we're preparing every single day for this opportunity. And we want to go out there and play with a lot of pride for these fans because we know how legendary this team has been in the past, and we want to bring that back here. And we know we can just keep building with the habits that we're building in practice and on a daily basis, that we can just go out there and just do what we do best. And I think it's just going to be a great opportunity to just allow the energy of the fans to allow us to play hard, and we want to play hard for them and just give back to the city.
3: Τι πρέπει να προσέξει η ομάδα σε σχέση με το προηγούμενο παιχνίδι, με την Καρδίτσα?
1: Yeah, I think we definitely could have showed up more together with a lot more energy and just playing with a lot more pride in what we do on a daily basis. I think it's tough to just compare game to game, but I think as a team, is you know, we have a lot of talented guys and skillful players on all ends of the court, whether it be offense, defense, perimeter, interior. We just have to keep doing what we do best, and we can live with those results because we know we're putting in a lot of work. We have a lot of ability to go deep in. And we have a lot of ability to be able to do a lot of great things here. And so I think, you know, we just keep stacking every single day, worried about where our feet are, then we can live with those results and what the future holds.
4: Σε αντίθεση με κάποιους συμπαίκτες του, ο ίδιος επιδεικνύει μια σταθερότητα στην απόδοσή του. Τι το οφείλει αυτό?
1: Yeah, I mean, for me, I take a lot of pride in being able to have control mentally and spiritually and being aligned in those areas. And I think that helps me on the court, just being able to be calm, being able to make the right decisions, and I think it's for me, breathing is very important. I think when I work on my breath work, it allows me to be focused, allows me to be calm, and allows you know, whether if we're in an opponent environment, a friendly environment, just kind of allows me to be where my feet are. And I think being where your feet are is extremely important. Instead of worrying about what if scenarios or what could the future hold, I think it just allows you to be present, be the best version of you. And you know, when you're the best version of you, you can live with those results, like I say a lot. And I think just being present is very, very, very important, especially in the field of work we're in basketball.